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Right, take us out this evening. Here is Joey's Coop off their Sawdust Memories album, just been released with In the Pines. Thank you for joining me. See you next week.

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Folly Grove and not your thing. Look at all the pain.